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4: 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Make sure your bridge or culvert is strong enough to hold that 60,000-pound emergency vehicle. 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Stay safe, and as always, stay tuned to this station for more segments of Chatting with the Chief.
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0: 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All the classic hits you know and love.
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2: Authorities are trying to locate the mother of a baby who was found in a park yesterday afternoon. A social media post from the Stafford County Sheriff's Office noted that the baby was safe and that Child Protective Services had been notified. The Sheriff's Office did not say whether investigators believe the child was deliberately abandoned. The post said the biggest concern was locating the baby's mother, adding that she may need medical attention or other types of support. Parents and school employees in Franklin County Public Schools criticized the district's decision to eliminate 10 family liaison positions due to budget shortfalls.
3: The liaisons provide support to students and families on various issues, but are among the 60 jobs cut by the school system. Concerns are being raised about the impact on teachers, staff, and students in crisis if the positions are removed. WDBJ reports that school officials attributed the financial problems to stagnant federal funding, changes in the state's local composition index, and declining student enrollment. The district is still assessing how to cover the responsibilities of the family liaisons as they await final funding figures from the state. I'm Katie Gray.
2: The City of Richmond is holding a recycling event for paper items and electronics. The eCycle event will be held this Saturday from 10 a.m. to 2 p.m. at 1710 Robin Hood Road. Residents will be able to drop off and recycle paper, household hazardous waste, and electronics right from their car. Despite rising gas prices, Memorial Day travel is forecast to set a new record this year. AAA projects 45 million Americans will travel at least 50 miles from home between May 21st and the 25th for the Memorial Day holiday. Most of those, an estimated 39.1 million, are expected to drive to their destinations. As it stands now, AAA puts the nationwide average for a gallon of regular unleaded gas at $4.50, up from $3.17 per gallon around the same time last year. I'm Rebecca Hughes.
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2: Republican Congresswoman Jen Kegans is facing criticism for appearing to endorse a radio host's remark about House Minority Leader Hakeem Jeffries. Kegans was questioned Monday about the recent redistricting referendum and Democrat efforts to challenge the court decision that blocked the results of that vote. The host mentioned Jeffries, saying the New York Democrat needed to keep his, quote, cotton-picking hands off Virginia. Kegans agreed with the remark on air and now faces backlash for appearing to condone using the phrase to describe a black congressman. Kegan said she agreed with the sentiment rather than the language, but the NAACP and other groups have condemned her for insensitivity and demanded a real apology. A Roanoke County family is suing the Virginia High School League to allow their homeschooled son to compete in public school sports.
3: The family argues that their son, who is homeschooled for religious reasons, should be allowed to run for Northside High School's cross-country and track teams. The family's attorney claims that excluding homeschool students from participating in VHSL sports violates equal protection and religious freedom laws. WDBJ reports that the defense argues that making an exception for one student could lead to chaos and open the door for thousands of homeschooled students to seek access to sports. The judge is reviewing the evidence before issuing a decision on the case. I'm Kitty Gray.
2: Governor Spanberger is spotlighting more bills passed during the General Assembly session. The governor was in Charlottesville yesterday for a ceremonial bill signing at the University of Virginia. Spanberger signed bills that limit who can carry firearms on public college campuses. She noted the symbolism in choosing the ceremony's location as three students were shot and killed on the UVA campus in 2022. She also went to the Southern Environmental Law Center later in the day to sign bills to make solar energy more accessible and affordable in Virginia. I'm Rebecca Hughes.
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2: Authorities are trying to locate the mother of a baby who was found in a park yesterday afternoon. A social media post from the Stafford County Sheriff's Office noted that the baby was safe and that Child Protective Services had been notified. The Sheriff's Office did not say whether investigators believe the child was deliberately abandoned. The post said the biggest concern was locating the baby's mother, adding that she may need medical attention or other types of support. Parents and school employees in Franklin County Public Schools criticized the district's decision to eliminate 10 family liaison positions due to budget shortfalls.
3: The liaisons provide support to students and families on various issues, but are among the 60 jobs cut by the school system. Concerns are being raised about the impact on teachers, staff, and students in crisis if the positions are removed. WDBJ reports that school officials attributed the financial problems to stagnant federal funding, changes in the state's local composition index, and declining student enrollment. The district is still assessing how to cover the responsibilities of the family liaisons as they await final funding figures from the state. I'm Katie Gray.
2: The City of Richmond is holding a recycling event for paper items and electronics. The eCycle event will be held this Saturday from 10 a.m. to 2 p.m. at 1710 Robin Hood Road. Residents will be able to drop off and recycle paper, household hazardous waste, and electronics right from their car. Despite rising gas prices, Memorial Day travel is

0: We're cast to set a new record this year. AAA projects 45 million Americans will travel at least 50 miles from home between May 21st and the 25th for the Memorial Day holiday. Most of those, an estimated 39.1 million, are expected to drive to their destinations. As it stands now, AAA puts the nationwide average for a gallon of regular unleaded gas at $4.50, up from $3.17 per gallon around the same time last year. I'm Rebecca Hughes.
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2: Time now for a minute in the garden with Andre Viet.
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1: Hello, everyone. Chief Mike here again from the Galax Fire Department with another segment of Chatting with the Chief. 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
3: Jay Nestor, age 92, of Dougspur, passed away peacefully at the Hillsville Health and Rehabilitation Center May 11th. He is survived by his two daughters and spouses, Kathy Dalton and Ronnie, and Karen Cruz and Odell. One grandson also survives, and two great-granddaughters. Also a sister, Reba Nestor Ratliff, along with several nieces, nephews, and special cousins. Graveside service with burial will be held Thursday, May 14th at 11 a.m. at the Mitchell Chapel Pentecostal Holiness Church Cemetery, 821 Indian Valley Road, Dougspur, Virginia. The family requests no food be brought to the home, but a meal will be provided following the service in the church fellowship hall for the family and friends to gather. The family would like to thank all the staff and residents at Hillsville Health and Rehab for their health care, support, and love shown to Jay and his family through his final journey. Vaughn Gwynn McGrady Chapel serving the family. The deceased again is Jay Nestor, age 92, of Dougspur, passed away peacefully at the Hillsville Health and Rehabilitation Center on May 11th. Stella Christine Parnell, age 86, of Austinville, Virginia, passed away Saturday, May 9th, at his sister's home. Survivors include sister Juanita Faye Flanagan and Donald, along with many cousins. Graveside services with burial will be held Thursday, May 14th, at the Parnell Cemetery, beginning at 1 p.m. The deceased again is Stella Christine Parnell, age 86, of Austinville, passed away Saturday, May 9th, at his sister's home.
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1: 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The deceased, again, Miss Evelyn Diane Porter, age 75, of Ivanhoe, Virginia, passed away Friday, May the 8th, at the Holston Health and Rehab in Withfield, Virginia.
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time. 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
2: A driver is recovering after a rollover crash in Arlington. Investigators say the crash happened last night near the split of the George Washington Parkway and Interstate 395. A vehicle left the roadway and flipped over as it went down an embankment. The driver was trapped inside and had to be rescued by first responders. Law enforcement is searching for a woman reported missing in Amherst County. The county sheriff's office says they received reports of a woman covered in mud acting erratically near the Route 29 bypass on Friday. During their investigation, they found an abandoned vehicle connected to 69-year-old Deborah Daniel. Researchers have been actively looking for Daniel since that discovery, but have yet to find her. Anyone with information is asked to call the Amherst County Sheriff's Office. Part of Norfolk's strategic plan to enhance environmental sustainability and improve public safety is on hold.
3: Public feedback regarding the LED streetlight conversion program led officials to pause the work to replace more than 30,000 high-pressure sodium fixture streetlights with LED lights. As the new lights began going in, residents began complaining about the brightness and unwanted light intrusion. WAVY reports the city is asking residents to fill out the Norfolk Street Lighting Survey to get a better understanding of the community's desires and needs. The Department of Transportation will provide an updated timeline for when the program will resume. I'm Thomas Cage.
2: The Congressional Budget Office says the Golden Dome missile defense system will cost the U.S. over $1 trillion. Michael Kastner reports.
4: The nonpartisan office released a 12-page report on Tuesday estimating a cost of about $1.2 trillion over the next 20 years to develop and deploy a defense system that would protect the U.S. from incoming missiles. The report says the majority of the cost would be for developing a space-based interceptor defense system capable of destroying aerial threats mid-flight.
2: I'm Rebecca Hughes.
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2: 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I'm breathing on God's time. And I ain't gonna waste one breath.
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2: A Henry County man faces charges associated with child pornography.
3: Officials with the Henry County Sheriff's Office say the investigation was initiated after information was received regarding online exploitation of children and possession of child sex abuse material. They say the suspect, identified as Joseph Greer, admitted to downloading and possessing the pornographic images of children over several years. WDBJ reports Greer was arrested and charged, with additional charges possible as the investigation continues. The sheriff's office emphasized zero tolerance for child predators and urged anyone with information to come forward. I'm Thomas Cage.
2: Virginia Attorney General Jay Jones is seeking to dissolve an injunction that has paused background checks for private firearm sales across the state. Known as the Lynchburg loophole, the injunction granted in October of 2025 halted enforcement of Virginia's universal background check requirement for private and gun show firearm sales. ABC 13 reports a newly enacted state law has prompted Jones to request the court throw out the injunction, aligning state law with federal requirements and restoring universal background check requirements for private firearm sales. Despite the new law taking effect, the Virginia State Police are also still not conducting background checks for private firearm sales while the injunction remains in place. A judge could rule on the Attorney General's request at any time. A new coalition of Virginia business leaders, the Virginia Business K-12 Partnership, is launching to advocate for increased school funding and stronger connections between schools and employers. Modeled after the Virginia Higher Education Business Council, the partnership aims to promote workforce development and address challenges in math and reading education, according to the Cardinal News. The partnership's formation has been welcomed by legislators and educators as a positive step towards supporting student success and preparing them for high-opportunity careers. I'm Rebecca Hughes.
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Good afternoon. You are tuned in to Beachin' with Betty here on WCGX The Cat, and we're glad to have you along on this Wednesday. Yeah, we finally made it halfway through the work week, hump day, Wednesday, the 13th day of May. Just heard from Al Green right there for you. Let's stay together, and we started it off today. Garnet Mims and the Enchanters, A Quiet Place, here on Beachin' with Betty. We do this every day, Monday through Thursday, 12 noon to 1, playing your favorites in Carolina beach music and soul and R&B, and just some feel-good music to get you through your lunchtime hour. Hope we're going to make you feel good. We've got some cloudy skies, 64 degrees, current temperature reading here at the Cat Studios. A stray shower or thunderstorm is possible this afternoon with a high of 69 degrees, and we've got some west-southwest winds at 10 to 15 miles per hour this afternoon, and then a stray shower or thunderstorm possible early tonight, and then some clouds with a low near 45, and still some winds at about 10 to 15 miles per hour. All right, 64 degrees current temperature reading. So we get back in the music on Beachin' with Betty. We've got one for you from Hardway Connection, Eyes on You.

Yeah, get ready. Mount Airy, North Carolina, the Band of Oz is coming. Yeah, tomorrow night, actually, at the Blackman Amphitheater. The Band of Oz scheduled to be on stage 7:30 p.m. Just heard them right there with Wall to Wall request from our loyal listener, Joyce. Thank you, Joyce, for that one. I love that song, and going out for Jack as well. Joyce and Jack listening this afternoon. Thank y'all for tuning in and loving the beach music. We appreciate it so much and hope to see you in Mount Airy, North Carolina tomorrow night, the Blackman Amphitheater. The concert series actually got underway last Saturday night with the Fleetwood Mac tribute band, and it's three big shows for you this week at the Blackman Amphitheater in Mount Airy, North Carolina. It's the Band of Oz tomorrow night, the Entertainers excuse me on Friday night, and Saturday is North Tower, so you don't want to miss any of that action this week at the Blackman Amphitheater. It's going to be awesome show, awesome good times. They start around 7:30 p.m. And it's $20 at the gate, or have that season pass. You need that season pass if you're going to, that's the best bargain around if you're going to go to all the shows, because they've got, you know, two or three shows each week usually. So that's the best way to go. Get that season pass and you'll have it, and you'll be ready for all the shows there at the Blackman Amphitheater in Mount Airy, North Carolina. Check it out, surreyarts.org. surreyarts.org for the whole schedule and the information about your tickets and how to get the season passes and all that good stuff as well. At 26 minutes after 12 noon, you are beaching with Betty here on WCGX The Cap. Got another loyal listener tuning in today, Faye. Thank you, Faye, for tuning in to us, and we've got you one from the Tones. This is their brand new one right here called NMBSC. That's where I want to be. And they're talking about, yeah, North Myrtle Beach. Here you go.

0: Yeah, the latest from the Mighty Mighty Tams. Brand new song right there for you from the Tams, I Tried. The Mighty Tams are going to be in Stuart, Virginia this year. Yeah, for the big Stuart Beach Music Festival that's going to be here in just a few weeks. A few weeks away. June 11th through the 13th. It's grown to be Thursday, Friday, and a Saturday all-day thing there in Wayside Park, Stuart, Virginia. You don't want to miss it this year. They have got a great, great lineup. On Thursday night, the Embers featuring Craig Willard will be there on Thursday night. Friday is going to be the Pink Slips, and Jim Quick and Coastline will be entertaining folks Friday night at the Stuart Beach Music Festival. And then on Saturday, the big day gets underway around 12 noon. Going to be seeing the Tones, which you just heard from a little bit ago with their brand new song. And the Special Occasion Band will be there. The Mighty Tams, which we just heard from. And the Swinging Medallions is going to be on stage at the Stuart Beach Music Festival. The 44th annual Stuart Beach Music Festival this year will take place June 11th through the 13th. Get your tickets now. Beachfestival.com. Has all the information on tickets or camping. I think they still have a few camping sites left, but they're about gone. So if you want to camp there, you can do that at Wayside Park. Find out all that information, beachfestival.com, as we hit you with some horns from the Swinging Medallions.
1: All right, do it loud in a weird voice. That's a bad idea.

Oh yeah, Carolina Beach music. Right there for you from the Band of Oz, a classic, Shaggin'. Yeah. Gonna be shaggin' tomorrow night in Mount Airy, North Carolina at the Blackman Amphitheater. The Band of Oz will be on stage around 7:30 p.m. And then on Friday night, they have the Entertainers. And then Saturday night, North Tower will be there performing. So the Blackman Amphitheater concert series are underway. And so glad it's that time of year, and so glad to see them here. And I hope we'll see you there on the dance floor with the Band of Oz tomorrow night, 7:30. Okay, that's about going to do it for me. Thank you so much for tuning my way today. Here on Beachin' with Betty, we'll be back tomorrow at 12 noon, and we'll do it all over again. Thanks for the request, and thanks for loving the beach music, y'all. And just hope and pray whatever you do, you'll have a great day. May God bless you richly, and whatever you do, whoever you encounter, let's spread love and kindness to each and every person we meet and make this world a better place, one person at a time. And, of course, if you get the chance, you always dance if you can. We should be dancing. We're going to leave you with the Bee Gees. Thanks for Beaching with Betty.

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2: A driver is recovering after a rollover crash in Arlington. Investigators say the crash happened last night near the split of the George Washington Parkway and Interstate 395. A vehicle left the roadway and flipped over as it went down an embankment. The driver was trapped inside and had to be rescued by first responders. Law enforcement is searching for a woman reported missing in Amherst County. The county sheriff's office says they received reports of a woman covered in mud acting erratically near the Route 29 bypass on Friday. During their investigation, they found an abandoned vehicle connected to 69-year-old Deborah Daniel. Researchers have been actively looking for Daniel since that discovery, but have yet to find her. Anyone with information is asked to call the Amherst County Sheriff's Office. Part of Norfolk's strategic plan to enhance environmental sustainability and improve public safety is on hold.
3: Public feedback regarding the LED streetlight conversion program led officials to pause the work to replace more than 30,000 high-pressure sodium fixture streetlights with LED lights. As the new lights began going in, residents began complaining about the brightness and unwanted light intrusion. WAVY reports the city is asking residents to fill out the Norfolk Street Lighting Survey to get a better understanding of the community's desires and needs. The Department of Transportation will provide an updated timeline for when the program will resume. I'm Thomas Cage.
2: The Congressional Budget Office says the Golden Dome missile defense system will cost the U.S. over $1 trillion. Michael Kastner reports.
4: The nonpartisan office released a 12-page report on Tuesday estimating a cost of about $1.2 trillion over the next 20 years to develop and deploy a defense system that would protect the U.S. from incoming missiles. The report says the majority of the cost would be for developing a space-based interceptor defense system capable of destroying aerial threats mid-flight.
2: I'm Rebecca Hughes.
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2: Virginia's governor has signed legislation to ban guns in colleges in the state.
3: Governor Spanberger signed Senate Bill 272 and House Bill 626 this week. The bills will require that only law enforcement, ROTC cadets, and military personnel be allowed to carry a gun on college campuses in Virginia. Spanberger delivered remarks yesterday recalling the November 2022 shooting on the campus of the University of Virginia that killed three students. She said the bills are one step closer to keeping students safe. In April, she also signed a school safety bill that allows Virginia teachers to get training and resources for responding to emergencies. I'm Rosie Rivera.
2: Police in Prince William's County are investigating

0: series of alleged sexual assaults that occurred at a drug and alcohol rehab center in Dumfries. Joe Moreno with more.
1: Officers say 43-year-old Jasper Fitchett Jr. was arrested and is accused of sexually assaulting four women at Mainspring Recovery Center between December 29th of last year and January 12th of this year. WUSA 9 reports he's a staff member at the center and faces four counts of sexual battery. The victims say they were at the center to receive services, which police believe made them more vulnerable. Fitchett and officials at Mainspring have not commented on the allegations. I'm Joe Moreno.
0: The city of Norfolk is pausing its LED streetlight project. Officials say they're getting pushback from residents complaining the lights are too bright. The city had worked with Dominion Energy to develop the new lighting fixtures to address lighting concerns throughout the city. The city has planned to replace all high-pressure sodium streetlights with the energy-efficient, longer-lasting LED lights. About 23,000 lights remain to be changed. The Department of Transportation has yet to disclose when the project will resume. I'm Katie Gray.
2: VNN News on the Virginia News Network.
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2: I'm getting them good vibes. 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I'm breathing on God's time. And I ain't gonna waste one breath.
3: Hello, everyone. Chief Mike here again from the Galax Fire Department with another segment of Chatting with the Chief. Happy spring to you. 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
2: Virginia Attorney General Jay Jones is seeking to dissolve an injunction that has paused background checks for private firearm sales across the state. Rebecca Hughes reports.
3: Known as the Lynchburg loophole, the injunction granted in October of 2025 halted enforcement of Virginia's universal background check requirement for private and gun show firearm sales. ABC 13 reports a newly enacted state law has prompted Jones to request the court throw out the injunction, aligning state law with federal requirements and restoring universal background check requirements for private firearm sales. Despite the new law taking effect, the Virginia State Police are also still not conducting background checks for private firearm sales while the injunction remains in place. A judge could rule on the Attorney General's request at any time. I'm Rebecca Hughes.
2: The town of Bedford and Bedford County expects to lose millions of dollars in annual state funding in a couple of years. Thomas Cage explains.
4: The cause? A 15-year reversion deal expires on July 1st of 2028. The reversion process in 2013 changed Bedford from an independent city to a town within Bedford County, significantly improving its financial situation. WDBJ reports both localities have been preparing for the loss of revenue by implementing tax increases, discontinuing certain services, and building reserves. Bedford County schools are also preparing for a drop in funds when the reversion deal expires, with plans in place to mitigate the impact on operations. I'm Thomas Cage.
2: The Virginia Department of Health says a measles case has been confirmed in Buckingham County. The VDH says the child is between the ages of 5 and 12 years old. They say the child did not travel outside the state or country and was exposed locally. This marks the 22nd confirmed measles case in Virginia so far this year. I'm Katie Gray.
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2: Virginia Attorney General Jay Jones is seeking to dissolve an injunction that has paused background checks for private firearm sales across the state. Rebecca Hughes reports.
3: Known as the Lynchburg loophole, the injunction granted in October of 2025 halted enforcement of Virginia's universal background check requirement for private and gun show firearm sales. ABC 13 reports a newly enacted state law has prompted Jones to request the court throw out the injunction, aligning state law with federal requirements and restoring universal background check requirements for private firearm sales. Despite the new law taking effect, the Virginia State Police are also still not conducting background checks for private firearm sales while the injunction remains in place. A judge could rule on the Attorney General's request at any time. I'm Rebecca Hughes.
2: The town of Bedford and Bedford County expects to lose millions of dollars in annual state funding in a couple of years. Thomas Cage explains.
4: The cause? A 15-year reversion deal expires on July 1st of 2028. The reversion process in 2013 changed Bedford from an independent city to a town within Bedford County, significantly improving its financial situation. WDBJ reports both localities have been preparing for the loss of revenue by implementing tax increases, discontinuing certain services, and building reserves. Bedford County schools are also preparing for a drop in funds when the reversion deal expires, with plans in place to mitigate the impact on operations. I'm Thomas Cage.
2: The Virginia Department of Health says a measles case has been confirmed in Buckingham County. The VDH says the child is between the ages of 5 and 12 years old. They say the child did not travel outside the state or country and was exposed locally. This marks the 22nd confirmed measles case in Virginia so far this year. I'm Katie Gray.
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crank it up. 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